from the Devil's Lettuce Studios. 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

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Devil's Lettuce. Sinfully Good Greens in West Seneca. 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

GNR. It's Loudwire Nights. They've got a few shows in Europe for the next several weeks, and then they're going to find their way back to the States starting in July. July 23rd, their first show back in the States kicks off in Raleigh, North Carolina, and they're playing here in the States through, I'm looking at the calendar, through mid-September. Their last show here is in Atlanta on September 19th. And they have got a cast of characters opening up all of these different shows. Every couple of shows, it's a different support act. And these support acts range from the Black Crows to Hailstorm to Public Enemy to Pierce the Veil to Mammoth. It's incredible, man. You can see the full schedule, all the

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Get all the ticket information. 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I'm going to take a quick break. When I get back, I've got the latest from Atreyu. That's next. 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

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Oh, you did? 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

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Devil's Lettuce. Sinfully Good Greens in West Seneca. 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

Hardy and Jim Bob, it's Loudwire Nights. My name is Chuck. We are nearing the end of the show, which means Friday is right around the corner, which means the weekend is basically here, and I'm always here for that, man. I'm going to take a quick break. When I get back, I've got your nightcap ready to go, and we're going to be celebrating Aerosmith, but in a pretty fun way. I'll tell you more next.

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Be a VIRP. That's a very important rockin' person. 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
0: 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And don't be a rockin' moron. 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Sinfully good greens. 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

0: hat.
1: The way that Hot Wings and Steve were giggling at dinner last night, it was pure joy. And Maitland, too. We all were.
2: I was crying.
1: Yeah. It was so damn funny to see. Well, laughing at Steve about how easily obtainable the list is that that he has for Beef Wellington, which did look delicious.
3: It's my list.
1: Yeah, it's your list.
3: Oh, it was amazing. I'm getting it again tonight.
1: But then the conversation got onto, like, how career paths can so quickly change. Like a chef turning into a fish tank man.
2: Oh, yeah.
1: I don't know what happened. I was just sitting there laughing. And at one point, Air Nick and Freebeer were having conversations about babies. And I was right in the middle. But I was trying to fish tank with my friends. And so I had to lean forward. I had to do that rude thing where two people are talking across you, but you had to lean forward to be like, I need to be a part of a different conversation. And Freebeer scooched his chair back. He knew exactly. He was like, the kids are trying to have fun right now. And then him and Air Nick got to talk babies. And I leaned into this conversation where you guys talked about a chef feeding fish chicken parm.
0: Yeah, I just assumed the lady who, when first asked if she ever ran face first into a spider web, didn't think of spiders, wouldn't be interested in baby talk.
1: Right, well.
4: Yeah. We were laughing about, how you get those different reality shows, too, where it's like, you know, it's a fish tank company and they're in Des Moines, Iowa, but they're all somehow from Brooklyn. And you don't know how they got there. And then one of them's a stupid brother who doesn't know how to do anything but make chicken parm and make it for the fish.
0: Now, if you're hearing this for the
4: first
0: time.
4: I know, it sounds so stupid.
0: You would also be surprised how often this conversation takes place. It's not the first time I've heard the, isn't it weird? Reality shows have fish tanks, and it's in Iowa, but there's always a guy from Brooklyn, and he falls down, and now he's a chef. Bing, bong, boom. Here's some gravy.
4: Yeah, you know, it's like when you have, like, a huge bonfire, and then, like, 3 days later, there's just enough of a cinder that a little, you know, you put a twig on it, and it bursts into flames again. That's how we are with fish tank talk.
3: That show lives rent-free in our head, and I am so happy to allow it.
4: We're always happy to add a couple more layers to it after a couple of drinks.
1: Anyway, back to fish tanking.
0: Yeah, back to fish tanking. Mm-hmm. We're going to try Mind Meld Live, which is the same as Mind Meld in the studio, but here. That is the big difference.
4: Stupid in person.
0: But I added live to it, so it sounds bigger.
4: Yeah.
0: Showbiz, huh? I went to college for this. 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
4: No. I mean, that's why it says up to $1,000. It doesn't just start at $1,000. Like, you got to build into that, man. You got to get, like, a whole kitchen suite to get a grand, I bet.
0: You know, always looking for the loophole, Howings.
4: It'd be crazy if you got a new fridge and made $2.
0: That would be a great day. Home Depot's going to be like, why are we getting so many dumb calls? I get it.
4: Yeah.
0: All right. 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
6: Clearing skies for the early portion of your Friday morning drive. I think your sunglasses are going to come in handy this morning. We do have dry road conditions all across the area. Good news there. Overnight road work on the thruway east and westbound through Cheektowaga wrapped up on time. So we're back to that center median construction zone again, but three lanes moving well in both directions across that span. We're clear on our other main routes to get going this morning. No incidents, no delays. I'm Mike McQueen with your Buffalo area traffic.
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1: Increasing amounts of sunshine for your Friday morning drive. Skies continuing to clear. Have your sunglasses ready. They will come in handy this morning for the drive to work and school. And it should be a fairly easy one with dry road conditions. It being a Friday, traffic volume tends to run lighter on Friday morning, so we'll be watching for that. Right now, we are at full speed on all of our main roadways. No incidents being reported and no delays. I'm Mike McQueen with your Buffalo area traffic.
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0: Sounds like a chainsaw.
1: Yeah, I can't believe how much it sounded like me starting an engine at the beginning of spring.
2: Yeah. That is a 9.5 second horse fart inside a barn.
0: That horse, you got to get that horse a little stay-bill before the end of the year.
1: Yeah, you do. God,
3: I can feel the relief.
2: Right?
3: You know that felt so good.
2: Yeah. It immediately was like, bleh, and then stood up and was like, I can win the Kentucky Derby.
0: That was incredible.
3: Yeah. Imagine not being able to fart, but then feeling a fart for the first time and it being that glorious. Like, you would chase that for the rest of your life.
1: Oh, yeah. The 9-second fart.
3: Yeah.
1: Yeah.
3: Like, when will that happen again?
1: Yeah.
3: But they can't do it on their own, so never.
2: What if that is a specialist? Like, I went to 4 years at veterinary school.
1: Yeah.
2: And I'm the number one fart extender in the country.
3: Mm-hmm. I'd do
2: Bet
3: it.
2: Bet you get paid a ton.
3: Hell yeah.
1: Probably. You got to drive all over to different farms pushing on horse bellies.
2: You make the farmer pay you mileage or pay you while you're driving.
3: Yeah.
2: Oh, this is good.
0: Man. Jim Johnson, equine flatulence specialist.
2: What? Well, they don't say he's the best in the business for nothing. What do you think the longest fart you've ever had? That was 9.5 seconds.
1: That's a long one. I bet I've had like a good 6 or 7.
2: Really?
1: Yeah.
2: Oh.
1: I mean, not often, but you know, every now and then you just kind of, you know, you pucker yourself just the right way and you like kind of control the release. And it's hilarious.
2: Yeah.
1: Yeah.
0: I love the down the steps farts.
2: I was just going to say,
0: I was going to say,
2: mate, have you ever had one where every step a little comes out?
3: Yeah, the walking
1: yeah. fart.
0: Yeah. That's what Every Step You Take by the Police was about.
2: Seriously?
0: Mm-hmm.
2: Oh, that and prostitutes with red dresses.
0: Yeah.
3: My dog, when she goes down, oh, thank you. Somebody just delivered me a Bloody Mary. Lord, it's breakfast time. thank you. Praise be. My favorite is my little dog. She only farts going down the steps. And she's so tiny, so it's like... It's so cute.
2: Think it was the old steps in your house?
3: Yeah, it does kind of sound like a little bit of a creak, but it's just that little bit of butt moisture, you know? It's the tell.
1: Oh, yeah.
2: So the NFL schedule came out last night. I mean, they knew the matchups, but last year, the NFL has done a great job of making this like a really big deal.

0: So that's good. I hope your NFL team wins all the games you want them to.
1: I hope so, too.
0: Are we more Packers or Lions here? Okay, let's try it. Packers? Lions? Okay. If we had asked like 8 years ago, it would have been more Packers, right? Yeah.
1: Maybe
0: yeah, right?
1: A little bit.
0: Lions hadn't given you much to get on board with, that's for sure. Oh. All right, on the way, name that blank.
2: Not it. Dang.
0: Maitland's going to get four contestants for name that blank in the next segment. 1-800. No, yeah, you don't need the phone number. That's a habit. Oh, no, not in the next segment. I'm sorry. That'll be the segment after this. But Maitland will get the contestants during this break so you can be ready and study. Next, Topping's going to tell you about his ball maxing. First, he'll tell you what it is, and then he'll tell you how it's going.
1: Yes, I am.
0: That's on the way next, live in the Upper Peninsula of Michigan. Back in a moment, it is the Free Beer and Outback Show.
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4: Plenty of sunshine and a steady pace on main roadways around Buffalo for your Friday morning drive. Traffic volume is running lighter than usual. Kind of expected that to be the case this morning. Right now, everything is at full speed, including our usual busy spots like the 290 East through Amherst, all clear up toward Main Street, through Way East, through West Seneca and Cheektowaga. Full speed conditions there as well. No incidents being reported. I'm Mike McQueen with your Buffalo area traffic.
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0: So, like, in Jersey, everybody loves Bruce Springsteen. What's the number one song everybody thinks of?
1: From Springsteen, probably Born to Run.
0: Probably Born to Run. Yeah. Yeah, that's what I would say. It's a little weird that ours is this, right? I mean, yeah. I love this song, and it's part of being a Michigander, but also a little weird.
1: Yeah.
0: A little weird. I mean, we also got Bob Seger and stuff, so that's good.
2: And Kid Rock.
1: Kid Rock, yeah.
2: Don't forget the original cowboy.
0: Yeah. And like I said, Bob Seger.
1: Checking out Eminem, lots of grunge.
0: Eminem, yes. All right, on the way. The password was locked for a reason I bet some people here can relate to. And it almost cost them about $500,000. That's next. We're live on the Upper Peninsula of Michigan at the Island Resort and Casino. It is the Pre-Beer and Outwake Show. 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
4: As we approach the peak of rush hour, we do have one trouble spot. There is a minor accident on the 190 South before the 198 split near Austin Street. It was blocking the left lane. They've moved the vehicle over to the right shoulder now. So that right shoulder block there and delays back before Ontario Street. So be aware, a little slow along the river route on the 190 South. Some minor traffic volume delays on the thruway east through Cheektowaga and 290 east through Amherst with lighter than usual traffic volume. I'm Mike McQueen with your Buffalo area traffic.

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1: Yeah, he brews his own beer.
2: Oh, God, and tells everyone. I bet he brags about the low ABV that it has, though. It's like one.
1: Like, oh, boy.
2: 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And it doesn't
1: so you brewed O'Doul's?
2: More like, oh, don't.
1: Yeah. That's what beer drinkers drink when they're not drinking beer.

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1: In the sunshine, watching a delay on the 190 South this morning due to a minor accident near Austin Street. The right shoulder is blocked by a couple of vehicles there, and you're losing about 3 minutes or so back toward Ontario Street on the 190 South. Be aware. Also, Victoria Day weekend in Canada, so delays to the states on all three international bridges. Half-hour delay on the Peace Bridge, on the Rainbow Bridge, and also about a 15-minute wait on the Lewiston-Queenston Bridge. I'm Mike McQueen with your Buffalo area traffic.
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6: Very close. 48 for one of each state when he was created.
7: Oh! That's a creepy-looking puppet, by the way.
8: Oh yeah. I can't believe that entertained children. Who is the guy that hung out with Howdy Doody, the grown man? Buffalo Bob and Clarabelle?
7: Mm-hmm. Clarabelle the clown?
8: Is there anything about that show that wasn't gross?
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1: Yeah, she was taking like Vivarin.
0: A rich high school like that, that's the least addicting thing they are on.
1: Oh, yeah.
0: Are you kidding?
1: In California, they definitely had access to cocaine.
0: They were the early forerunners of meth.
1: Yeah.
0: On Saved by the Bell. I don't know if you know that or not.
1: Mm-hmm.
0: Hey, You Can't Win is on the way. I'll do it.
2: Not it.
0: I'll still do it.
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1: Okay, all right.
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0: Summer break is right around the corner, and if you're already thinking about how to keep the kids busy, we've got you covered. 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
2: 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Let's go. I got your first code word of the day today. 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You can plug it in right there, too. And if done so properly, you could score yourself that flyaway. This hour's code word is show. S-H-O-W. 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
0: 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You will know them all when you check out the playlist of everything that rocks on our rockin' app. Download it today. And don't be a rockin' moron. This is 92.9 WBUF. 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

0: 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Green Day and American Idiot. It's 96.3 The Blaze, Missoula's rock station, where I have friends and family who think I'm an idiot for wearing flip-flops 6 months out of the year. Usually around this time of year, I put on my flip-flops. I actually just got a brand new pair of flip-flops just last week. And they usually don't come off till right around October. Yeah. And it kind of made me upset, too, because I just found this video, viral TikTok going around, where there's this lady crying and begging men to stop wearing flip-flops because she says, simply, it's gross. And the comments in the video are even better. Two people are just roasting dudes. They're roasting guys for their toe hair, their flip-flops with jeans. One woman said her husband wears orthopedic flip-flops, which I'm getting that age. I might have to get some orthopedic flip-flops. But firstly, I think people should just wear whatever they want. And also, there is something kind of unsettling about hearing a grown man do that whole slap-flap thing through the grocery store. Sounds like a horse walking through a flooded basement or something, especially at airports. I have a hard time sneaking up on people here at the radio station with my flip-flops on. Just flip-flop, flip-flop, flip-flop, flip-flop. But, yeah. Craziest part, though, the video had like 28 million views, which is even more upsetting for me. It just proves, once again, the internet's going to absolutely ignore whatever world event's going on and then unite over something dumb like flip-flops and feet. Either way, I'm not hating. And for all my fellow flip-floppers, solidarity, my friends. All right, we got Weezer coming up. I got Aerosmith on the way. Plus, we're going to hear the new one from Papa Roach. Don't go anywhere.
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1: Things are going down in Grand Rapids, Michigan this summer as we have the Upheaval Festival going on with your chance of winning that flyaway coming up here shortly after 2 o'clock this afternoon. Got one of the headliners for this year's Upheaval Fest, Papa Roach, with their new song. Here's Wake Up Calling.

0: summer. Be a VIRP. That's a very important rockin' person. We want you to be at Upheaval Fest with Poppy. 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

0: Ellicottville Summer Music Festival is back with a huge celebration honoring America's 250th birthday, July 3rd through the 5th. 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

0: Ellicottville Summer Music Festival is back with a huge celebration honoring America's 250th birthday, July 3rd through the 5th. 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

0: Ellicottville Summer Music Festival is back with a huge celebration honoring America's 250th birthday, July 3rd through the 5th. 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
1: We got another exciting episode of Dig This coming up as technology officially reached the point where your spoon can now silence your phone. 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
1: Taking a ride on the wild side. It's the Motley Crew on this Friday morning, as it is time now for another exciting episode of Dig This, where I got something I know you can dig, man. A company just created a high-tech spoon that automatically puts your phone on silent mode while you eat ice cream. No, seriously, it's an actual invention. It's called the Silent a la Mode Spoon. You get it? Silent a la mode. Apparently, all you do is just tap this spoon against your phone and it'll automatically activate Do Not Disturb while you eat. Which kind of feels like an incredibly advanced solution to a problem that most normal people solve by just, I don't know, ignoring the phone. The spoon goes on sale today for $5. And here's the catch. It's not dishwasher safe. You know, it's got all that technology inside of it. And imagine explaining to somebody from 1985 in the future we'd have electronic spoons for emotional support ice cream sessions. That's what it sounds like to me. And honestly, I feel like they missed a huge opportunity here. Like, forget silencing notifications. I want you to make a spoon that automatically mutes your microphone during phone calls so nobody hears you chewing like a raccoon inside a trash can. Now that's innovation, all right? There you go. Let's dig this. It's like I got Breaking Ben coming up. Plus, Lenny Kravitz on the way. Don't go anywhere.
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1: Boy, do I got a doozy for you today for your Dumb Dumb of the Day. Coming up, somehow, today's Dumb Dumb involves the Easter Bunny going 120 mile an hour in a crotch rocket. Full story on the way in 8 minutes. First, it's the Prince of Darkness.

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1: It's Return to Dust and Bored on this Friday afternoon. And if you're bored, well, then gather around because I got a fun story to share with you today. Yeah, it's time for your Dumb Dumb of the Day. Stupid dummies doing stupid stuff. Today's Dumb Dumb, we're going to Florida, as we normally do, where this guy led police on a 120-mile-an-hour motorcycle chase, all while dressed up like the Easter Bunny. And no, we're not talking about just bunny ears or some costume that he ordered from, you know, an online store. But this guy was wearing a giant bunny helmet, had the huge plush ears on it, had the giant cartoon eyes, even had the little cute pink bunny nose. And he was ripping through traffic at 120-mile-an-hour like he's Batman. Like, imagine getting passed on the interstate from what looks like a rejected mascot from a gas station Easter event. The police say the guy eventually got arrested, and now he's facing reckless driving charges, felony fleeing charges, and weapons charges. And honestly, though, if you're going to run for the cops dressed like the Easter Bunny, you almost have to fully commit.

the character. I'm thinking he'd like start throwing like plastic eggs at the cop cars or maybe peeps or something on the ground like you're on Mario Kart. That would be good. I would love to see that. Landing this guy in the top spot as our dumb dumb of the day with more of the lunch hour coming up. Don't go anywhere.

0: 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Be a VIRP. 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We want you to be at Upheaval Fest with Poppy. 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
1: Soundgarden, Phil on Black Days, all part of the lunch hour. And coming up in just a few days, well, more than a few days, actually, coming up around July 17th is when Tim Montana is planning on releasing his new album, The Whole State of Tim Montana. And here's the first track off the upcoming new album. This is new music from Tim Montana, the new song called Break Me Down.

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Sinfully Good Greens in West Seneca. 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
1: Don't be a loser when you can be a winner. Got your chance to score in that flyaway to the Upheaval Fest coming up in less than an hour. Stand by for your next code word coming up shortly after 2 o'clock. Also, I got your facts of the day coming your way. We'll learn why ostriches are weirdly attracted to humans, the proper plural for barista, and the real bizarre connection between Jimi Hendrix and Joe Pesci. Got some learning to do coming up in about 7 minutes. First, it's Guns N' Roses with Nothin'.

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1: It's Twisted Sister on this Friday afternoon. As it is time now to do some learning, it is time for your facts of the day. Random information your brain absolutely did not ask for, but hey, guess what? You're getting it anyways, okay? Like this one right here. Male ostriches on farms sometimes have a more of attraction to human beings than they do to actual female ostriches. Yeah, which means somewhere out there is a farmer being aggressively flirted with by a 6-foot-tall bird. The proper plural for barista is technically baristi. So if you see a bunch of people behind the counter there at Starbucks, you can just say it's a bunch of baristi. Yeah, and if you actually say that out loud, people are probably going to throw a scone at you. Jimi Hendrix and Joe Pesci both played guitar in the same band back in the 1960s. Not at the same time, but they played in the same band, which sounds pretty cool. If you think about it, there's an alternate universe out there where Joe Pesci, you know, is playing a guitar solo while rehearsing the lines to Goodfellas. You know, what am I, clown to you? What am I, funny to you? Am I here to make you laugh? England can actually denight people if they commit serious crimes. Imagine getting a letter in the mail saying, congratulations, you're no longer Sir George because you stole catalytic converters. No longer allowed in the House of Lords. And finally, only 15 vice presidents have gone on become the president. The rest basically spent years standing around like a backup quarterback of democracy.

0: Secret Service all the time. So there you go. Your facts of the day. Feeding your brain as they got Green Day coming up, plus a heaping helping of corn. And we're less than an hour away from your next chance of winning that upheaval flyaway. Don't go anywhere.
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1: So I came across an interview with Monkey from Korn, and according to Monkey, Korn currently has 40 songs in the bank. They got 40 songs ready to go for whatever they plan on doing with that. So hopefully they put out a new album here soon. Let's keep it going now with the crew. 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

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You and a friend could be rolling VIP to this year's Upheaval Festival with your next Upheaval Flyaway code word coming up here shortly after 2 o'clock. But right now, we got new music from Evanescence. This is the new one called Who Will You Follow?

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Dayseeker, Crawl Back to My Coffin. New music on this Friday afternoon as we got your shot at winning that flyaway to the Upheaval Fest coming up. Be ready to tap that app as we got your next code word on the way here in just a mere matter of minutes. But right now, let's keep it rolling with Cult. 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
0: All right, let's go. Time to set you up with another code word that could score you that flyaway to the Upheaval Festival. We got not one, not two, but three prize packs to give away for this flyaway. 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This hour's code word is mosh, M-O-S-H, mosh. Surely you're going to be doing some moshing while at the Upheaval Festival. Mosh, enter that now for your chance to win. All

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1: You do have another thing coming. 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
0: 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Kelly and Maitland, I am a sexy 34-year-old Nashville lady. And I want you both to know you are wrong as hell.
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0: 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Grow up. You all got told to grow up by a sexy Tennessee lady.
4: 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Well, I will show up to Tennessee then wearing some white cowgirl boots that I bought at Walmart. 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

whoever said nothing is impossible has clearly never seen how you spend your workday. 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

threw the book at Ricky, didn't they? It's 18 in life. I wonder what kind of jail time this lady's going to get. You need a lot of extra energy for this. A woman is in custody after deputies say she stole a Red Bull box truck in Tampa and then led cops on a multi-county pursuit. The best part, too, is the police noted that the lady was wearing Crocs, because that's just what you got to wear in Florida if you're going to steal the Red Bull truck. Let's keep it going now with Godsmack.

Devil's Lettuce Studios. Devil's Lettuce. Zenvely Good Greens and West Seneca. 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

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What's live and loud in Western New York this weekend? Coming up after Nine Inch Nails, then Led Zeppelin on 92.9 WBUF.

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4: 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Kelly and Maitland, I am a sexy 34-year-old Nashville lady. 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

Well, Western New York, we're not feeling great about our hockey team, but how are we feeling about the Bills' schedule? I'll tell you what I think about it, because I have some thoughts coming up after Motley Crue, then Blink 182 on 92.9 WBUF.

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0: Oh, I hate the Bills schedule. 92.9 WBUF Buffalo's Real Rock. I'm Pat McMahon. Six primetime games. I know I'm going to sound older than I've ever sounded in my life by saying this, but I can't take the primetime games, man. They're too late. At least we get one Saturday primetime game versus the Bears on December 19th, which is a home game. That's going to be a mess. Going into Christmas week on a Saturday. Oh, my God. But I hate that we don't open the stadium until week two, and that's on a Thursday night. I despise playing on Thanksgiving and Christmas. Because I don't want to think about the Bills on Thanksgiving and Christmas. I just want to celebrate family and all that stuff. And so do the Bills, I imagine. I don't know. I'm being very negative. I'm sorry. One positive, there seem to be a lot more 1 o'clock games this year than last year, and that I appreciate. What did you think about the schedule? You can get the schedule right now at WBUF.com and on our 92.9 WBUF app. And text us. Let me know what you think of it right now. Days of the New Ozzy Osbourne, Papa Roach in 6 minutes right now. Let's check your ride home.
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2: Hey, good afternoon. Starting off the Friday drive home with what looks like a broken down vehicle on the 290 westbound right by Millersport Highway. Vehicle along with a help truck and police are off on the right-hand shoulder. Traffic is slower right around Sheridan and Harlem heading up towards Millersport Highway. Folks trying to move out of that right-hand lane and give them some space. As you travel the 290 east, that's also filling in a bit, making your way towards Main Street and the 90 split. You'll find congestion on the thruway through Cheektowaga between the 290, 33, and Walden. And then some minor slowdowns on the 190 north so far out of downtown. And then also a minor delay on the 190 north as you merge with the 290 west heading up to the South Grand Island Bridge. I'm Keith Kelly with your Buffalo area traffic.

0: 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I'm Keith Kelly with your Buffalo area traffic.
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Is it time to break up the Sabres' alleged top line? What grinds my gears coming up after Ozzy and Papa Roach on 92.9 WBUF.

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1: All right, Lindy, it's time to break up that top line because they're not a top line. They're our worst performing line. Tage Thompson, Alex Tuch, Peyton Krebs have done nothing this series. The only person I see doing anything is Peyton Krebs, and half the time he's chasing a puck all by himself. Alex Tuch is a -8 with 0 points. Tage Thompson takes stupid penalties. What is going on with these guys? We cannot win this series if they're not producing, and they're not producing. Tage has 2 goals. One of them, he scored from center ice on a fluke. Break up that line, Lindy. Break it up. Mix up this whole thing. The only line that's worth a damn right now is Norris, Doan, and Benson. Everything else can go out the door. And can we be done with Ukko-Pekka Luukkonen? With all due respect to the guy, he's a backup goalie in this league. He belongs in the league, but he's a backup. And he should

0: you why last night. Stick with the Lion King the rest of this series and the rest of the playoffs, no matter what happens. It's what grinds my gears. 6-3 loss. Embarrassing. Tell me what grinds your gears. Tell me what you thought of the game last night and what the Sabres should do. Text in on our 92.9 WBUF app right now. What grinds my gears is presented by Hamburg Honda. Bike night is back at Hamburg Honda, coming up this Tuesday from 5 to 8 Camp Road in Hamburg. All makes, all models welcome. Whether you're a new rider or a veteran, we want to see you at bike night at Hamburg Honda. Great group of people. If you've ever been interested in getting involved in the sport, this is the place to do it. There's no entry fee either or anything like that. This is a totally free event. There will be music, prizes, food, vendors, and you can check out everything Hamburg Honda has to offer. I was there yesterday. They are stocked with some of Honda's best bikes. And don't forget, they also have a phenomenal service department at Hamburg Honda that services all major makes and models. Hamburg Honda's Bike Night coming up Tuesday. You can get more info at HamburgHonda.com and tell them Pat McMahon sent you. 92.9 WBUF.
1: 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From the Just Call Jed Traffic Center, here's another 92.9 WBUF traffic update.
2: Looks like there's a broken down tractor trailer on the 290 westbound right by the Millersport Highway exit, off on the right-hand shoulder with police and a help truck. Traffic is slow from before Sheridan Drive, making your way up towards Millersport. 290 East is working well with just minor slowdowns heading towards Main Street and the 90 split. You'll find congestion on the thruway through Cheektowaga. At this point, it's mostly between the 290, 33, and Walden. Some minor slowdowns on the outbound 33 heading to the thruway. And then if you're traveling on the 190, that works well through downtown, but the 190 North will slow, merging with the 290 West and heading to the South Grand Island Bridge. I'm Keith Kelly with your Buffalo area traffic.
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0: honored to be riding for a great cause this weekend. 92.9 WBUF, Buffalo's Real Rock. 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I'm Pat McMahon. This is 92.9 WBUF. 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
2: There's quite a backup on the 190 north and the 290 westbound through the Tonawandas. We have a broken down tractor trailer 190 north right at the base of the South Grand Island Bridge. The right lane is blocked. Traffic gets by on the left-hand side, but as you can imagine, with everybody trying to merge together to one lane, it's quite slow. 190 northbound is backed up to before Sheridan Drive at this point, heading to the South Bridge. Then we also have delays on the 290 west, making your way up to the 190 north and the South Bridge. And even River Road is quite congested in and around that area of the South Bridge. So avoid that area if you possibly can. Rest of our majors are seeing just minor delays at this point with no other major congestion. I'm Keith Kelly with your Buffalo area traffic.
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0: 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Kelly and Maitland, I am a sexy 34-year-old Nashville lady. 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
0: Men in flip-flops can be pretty hot. Grow up. You all got told to grow up by a sexy Tennessee lady.
2: 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Well, yeah. 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How do you feel about that, bitch?
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0: circle the wagons, sharpen the swords. It's the Wagons and Swords Report. Everything Buffalo sports with Ben McMahon.
1: The Buffalo Sabres now face elimination after a 6-3 loss to the Montreal Canadiens last night.

0: night, they trailed their best of seven series 3-2. And it started great for the Sabres. They scored in the first 2 minutes. They had a 3-2 lead at the end of the first. But then four unanswered goals by the Montreal Canadiens bury them. They end up chasing Ukko-Pekka Luukkonen out of the net. Alex Lyon replaced him in the third period. Concerning, too, the Sabres' top players, Rasmus Dahlin and Tage Thompson, both took penalties that Montreal scored on. And the top line remains not so top. Thompson, Tuck, and Krebs did not score in this game. They generated just 6 shots on net. For the series, Alex Tuck is a -8 with 0 points. Lindy Ruff has got to do something about this top line. Break them up or something. Next up, the Sabres will try to not be eliminated. They're in Montreal tomorrow for an 8 o'clock faceoff. Meanwhile, the Buffalo Bills schedule is officially out. They play both on Thanksgiving and Christmas Day. Thanksgiving night against Kansas City, Christmas Day at 4:30 against the Denver Broncos. In all, they have 6 primetime games, 3 of them at home, including a Saturday night game against the Bears in Week 15, December 19th. Get the full schedule at WBUF.com right now. That's your Wagons and Swords report. Everything Buffalo sports. I'm Pat McMahon. 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
1: 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From the Just Call Jed Traffic Center, here's another 92.9 WBUF traffic update.
2: Traveling along the 190 northbound through the Tonawandas, there's a broken down tractor trailer right at the base of the South Grand Island Bridge. The right lane is blocked. Now traffic on the 190 north is backed up to almost Sheridan Drive at this point. You're just crawling along there. And the 290 west is quite slow right around Delaware Avenue heading up.

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We are your home for New Rock and Buffalo, 92.9 WBUF. This is Sleep Theory. It's called Words Are Worthless.

Devil's Lettuce Studios. Devil's Lettuce, Senvely Good Greens in West Seneca. 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

0: This is What Grinds My Gears with Pat McMahon.
1: All right, Lindy, it's time to break up that top line because they're not a top line. They're our worst performing line. Tage Thompson, Alex Tuch, Peyton Krebs have done nothing this series. The only person I see doing anything is Peyton Krebs, and half the time he's chasing a puck all by himself. Alex Tuch is a -8 with 0 points. Tage Thompson takes stupid penalties. What is going on with these guys? We cannot win this series if they're not producing, and they're not producing. Tage has 2 goals. One of them he scored from center ice on a fluke. Break up that line, Lindy. Break it up. Mix up this whole thing. The only line that's worth a damn right now is Norris, Doan, and Benson. Everything else can go out the door. And can we be done with Ukko-Pekka Luukkonen? With all due respect to the guy, he's a backup goalie in this league. He belongs in the league, but he's a backup. And he showed you why last night. Stick with the Lion King the rest of this series and the rest of the playoffs, no matter what happens. It's what grinds my gears. 6-3 loss. Embarrassing. Tell me what grinds your gears. Tell me what you thought of the game last night and what the Sabres should do. Text in on our 92.9 WBUF app right now. What Grinds My Gears is presented by Hamburg Honda. Bike night is back at Hamburg Honda, coming up this Tuesday from 5 to 8 Camp Road in Hamburg. All makes, all models welcome. 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Great group of people. If you've ever been interested in getting involved in the sport, this is the place to do it. There's no entry fee either or anything like that. This is a totally free event. There will be music, prizes, food, vendors, and you can check out everything Hamburg Honda has to offer. I was there yesterday. They are stocked with some of Honda's best bikes. And don't forget, they also have a phenomenal service department.

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0: 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And I want you both to know you are wrong as hell.
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0: Men in flip-flops can be pretty hot. 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You all got told to grow up by a sexy Tennessee lady.
4: 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Well, yeah. 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How do you feel about that, bitch?
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you do what they told you. 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

0: It's Loud Wire Nights. That is The Offspring and Make It All Right off of their most recent studio album, Supercharged. My name is Chuck. I'm going to take a quick break. When I get back, more with our exclusive conversation with Frank Bello of Anthrax.
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